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PD on scene, Orange and Sheridan. Engine 1 Mohawk, 25 Robin Street, A Alpha for laceration. 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

0: 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You can cancel Mohawk coming to Robin. 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The patient refused all EMF.
1: 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Mohawk going to Robin. 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

0: 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Dispatch, are we clear to go for fuel at Arbor Hill?
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Attention, Truck 3, Engine 10, Mohawk, see Charlie, EMS response. 12, Orlando Ave, Russell Western Ave, Hershey Boulevard. Speak for a 76-year-old male, sick. Alpha level of consciousness. EMS Truck 3, Engine 10, Mohawk, see Charlie, EMS response. 12, Orlando Ave, Russell Western Ave, Hershey Boulevard. Speak for a 76-year-old male, sick, alpha level of consciousness. 2031.

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1: One cent dispatcher, can I get the ACD for combative patient?
0: How much time do they need to expedite?
1: If we get him here sooner than later, that'd be helpful.
0: Receive, I'll have him expedite.
1: Thank you. It's more just a barrier to his care than anything at the moment.

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1: That's correct. You can keep us in service.
0: Rescue 2.

Andrew Warren Walk, 45 Central Ave, apartment 12, Ida. Hey, Alf, you're on for a fall. Andrew Warren Walk, 45 Central Ave, apartment 12, Ida. Henry Johnson, Lexington. Hey, Alf, you're on for a fall. 2046.

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0: 5 Rescue 9 at Mohawk, 26 Morton Ave, across the Grand and Elizabeth Delta for chest pain, in apartment 101. That's going to be Engine 5 Rescue 9 at Mohawk, 26 Morton Ave, apartment 101. Across the Grand and Elizabeth Street, Delta EMS for chest pain, 46-year-old male conscious breathing for 2055.
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Truck 1, rescue on a Mohawk, 259 South Pearl Street, City Mission. See Charlie for abdominal pain in the courtyard, South Ferry and Arch. Truck 1, rescue on a Mohawk, 259 South Pearl Street, City Mission, in the courtyard, South Ferry and Arch. See Charlie, abdominal pain, 2103.

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Engine 1, Rescue 1, Mohawk, D Delta, EMS response, 45 Central Ave, across Henry Johnson Boulevard and Lexington Ave, be in front for a 69-year-old male fell. And that's Engine 1, Rescue 1, Mohawk, D Delta, EMS response, 45 Central Ave, across Henry Johnson Boulevard and Lexington Ave, in front for a 69-year-old male that fell. 2139.

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Central Truck 4, Mohawk. Hey, Alpha. EMS response. 10, Jolson Court. Cross the Whitehall Road. First floor for a 71-year-old female. Sick. And it's Truck 4, Mohawk. Hey, Alpha. EMS response. Number 10, Jolson Court. Cross the Whitehall Road. On the first floor for a 71-year-old female. Sick. 2154.

0: Attention, Engine 9, Mohawk. Hey, Alpha, EMS response. 364, 2nd Ave. Cross of Brett Street, Throlet Street. First floor, 60-year-old male, sick. And that is truck, sorry, Engine 9, Mohawk. Hey, Alpha, EMS response. 364, 2nd Ave. Cross of Brett Street, Throlet Street. First floor for a 60-year-old male, sick. 2157.
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1: Hey, Alpha, EMS response. 425 Ontario Street, across the Providence Street, Woodlawn Ave. Basement apartment for a 4-year-old female, allergic reaction. EMS, Engine 11, Mohawk. Hey, Alpha, EMS response. 425 Ontario Street, across the Providence Street, Woodlawn Ave. Basement apartment for a 4-year-old female, allergic reaction. 2211.

Catch engine 5, responding A Alpha, 100 Grand Street, Park Ave. There's a passerby saying they saw a box on fire in the street. And that's engine 5, responding A Alpha, 100 Grand Street, Park Ave. I think for a trash fire, somebody's seeing a box on fire in the sidewalk. 2226.

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0: 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It's pretty much contained. We're just going to put it out with a fire extinguisher with a water can.
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1: Battalion 1, receive. 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

truck 4 Mohawk, A-Alpha EMS response, 59 Holmes Court. Across Dartmouth Street from the dead end. 63-year-old female, sick. And that's truck 4 Mohawk, A-Alpha EMS response, number 59 Holmes Court. Across the Dartmouth Street and the dead end. Looking for a 63-year-old female, sick. 2039.

Engine 1, Rescue 1, Mohawk. The details of EMS response, 143 Dana Ave, crossing New Scotland Ave, Robin Street. Yes, second floor, 27-year-old female, heart problems. Engine 1, Rescue 1, Mohawk, D-Delta, EMS response, 143 Dana Ave, crossing New Scotland Ave, Robin Street. Second floor, 27-year-old female, heart problems. 2246. Perfect one here, 2246.

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0: You can come into the city now. This is going to be a transport. Pull past truck 4 on the left side.
1: Oh, copy.

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0: Just confirming 5959 Holmes Court, right?
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2: 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Thank you.
1: Two four to Mohawk, can you bring in a stair chair?

engine, engine 2, Mohawk, A-Alpha response, EMS call, 319 2nd Street, cross of Lexington Ave and Judson Street, 23-year-old female, sick patient, stage in the area, police are en route for possible UDP. Repeating, attention, engine 2, Mohawk, A-Alpha response, EMS call, 319 2nd Street, cross of Lexington Avenue and Judson Street, for a 23-year-old female, staging in the area, where possible UDP, police are en route. Time out 23:27.

0: Attention, Engine 5, Rescue 9, Mohawk. It's going to be B Bravo response, McCarty Ave and South Pearl Street. It's actually just going to be getting onto the on-ramp for the highway there. It's going to be 35-year-old male, personal injury auto accident. Police are on scene requesting you. Again, this Engine 5, Rescue 9, Mohawk, B Bravo response, McCarty Ave, South Pearl Street, entrance to the highway. It's going to be a 35-year-old male, auto accident injury. Police are requesting you on scene. Time is 23:36.
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0: 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You're clear to roll in 2334.
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0: 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Looks like we have one vehicle on the curb. Engine 5 is going to go investigate.
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0: 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Mohawk 44, we're in quarters.
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1: Three C 2348.

attention, Truck 2 in Mohawk Ale, response 836 Manning Boulevard. It's a 15-year-old male, traumatic injury from early in the day. Crosses Lark Drive, Arbor Drive. Again, this is Truck 2 in Mohawk, Alpha response, 836 Manning Boulevard. 15-year-old male, traumatic injury, crosses Lark Drive, Arbor Drive. Time is 23:40.

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Attention Rescue Squad, Rescue 2, Mohawk, Sea Delta response, 952 Broadway, Lionheart and Green. In the rear by a tent is an unknown person down, not responding. Crosses Thatcher Street, Tanner Street. Again, that's Rescue Squad, Rescue 2, Mohawk, Sea Delta response, 952 Broadway, in the rear of Lionheart and Green by a tent. It's going to be a person down, unresponsive, crosses Thatcher Street, Tanner Street. Time is 23:15.

0: Attention Engine 1, Mohawk AOF response. Stage for now, 197 Elk Street. 197 Elk Street crosses Large Street, Henry Johnson. Staging is a 29-year-old female, possible assault-related injuries. Again, this Engine 1, Mohawk Alpha response. 197 Elk Street, 29-year-old female, possible assault-related injuries. Staging crosses Large Street, Henry Johnson. Time is 01.
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Ascension, Truck 1, Rescue 9, Mohawk, see Charlie response, 126 Arch Street, South Station. It's going to be in front of South Station. The 50-year-old male, difficulty breathing, crossing Trinity and Raw. Again, that's Truck 1, Rescue 9, Mohawk, see Charlie response, 126 Arch Street, in front of South Station, is a 50-year-old male, difficulty breathing, crosses Trinity and Broad, 505.

0: 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Time 06.
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0: Yes, that's correct.
1: 3C08.
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Engine truck 3 and Mohawk Alpha response, 255 Patroon Creek Boulevard, apartment 1113 for a 51-year-old male, fall. Again, this truck 3 and Mohawk Alpha response, 255 Patroon Creek Boulevard, apartment 1113, it's a 51-year-old male that fell. Time is 022.

0: structures are patrolling.
1: Attention Engine 9, Mohawk, Alpha response, 282, second half, first floor, the 25-year-old female that fell, crosses Frisbee Street, O'Connell Street. Again, this Engine 9, Mohawk, Alpha response, 282, second avenue, first floor, the 25-year-old female that fell, crosses Frisbee Street, O'Connell Street. Time is 028.

attention, Truck 2 Rescue Squad Alpha response, 236 in Clinton Avenue for a possible elevator rescue. The alarm went off, they've made no contact, crosses Duff Street and Lark Street. Again, this Truck 2 Rescue Squad A Alpha response, 236 in Clinton Ave, possible elevator rescue. The alarm company states they made no contact, they went inside, their alarm's going off, crosses Duff Street, Lark Street, 9031.

Attention Engine 1, Mohawk, Beaver Alpha Response, Madison Ave, and Scotland Ave. Police have a 36-year-old male laceration to the face. Again, this Engine 1, Mohawk, Beaver Alpha Response, Madison Ave, and New Scotland Ave. Police have a 36-year-old male with a laceration. Time is 0:35.

rest of the squad's arriving. Squad, CJ, nearby. Nine's arrived. CJ, nearby.

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0: Engine 1 to the Mohawk coming to Madison Avenue. If you could upgrade, please.
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0: 1 dispatcher, just confirming the Mohawk card, the upgrade from Madison.
1: That's correct. They responded that they received.
0: Received, thank you.

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1: Rescue Squad, truck 2 in quarters.
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0: 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This is going to be a police-only call. Fire department had no interaction with the patient. They're heading over to 941 with Mohawk to Albany Med.
1: Where do you see 055?

Gunton Engine 1 Mohawk, Alpha response, 86 Bradford Street, 2nd floor, 46-year-old female, 2nd, crosses Robin Street, North Lake Ave. Again, that's Engine 1 Mohawk, Alpha response, 86 Bradford Street, on the 2nd floor, a 46-year-old female that's sick, crosses Robin Street, North Lake, times 123.

0: Ranger 1 dispatcher, the resident from Bradford Street headed to Albany Bend. BLS with Mohawk, Ranger 1 is back in service.
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attention, engine 2, rescue 2, Mohawk Sea Charlie, response 216 North Pearl Street, in front of the building. The male patient allergic reaction crosses Livingston Ave, area Myers Muse. Again, that's engine 2, rescue 2, Mohawk Sea Charlie, response 260 North Pearl Street. In front of the building is a male patient allergic reaction crosses Livingston Ave, area Myers Muse. Time is 1:54.

2260 North Pearl Street. In front of the building is a male patient, allergic reaction. Crosses the living staff. Harry admires and mews. Time is 1:54.

0: Attention to 7 Mohawk, E Bravo response, 553 First Street, in front. Gonna be staging for now, Whale Street and Ontario Street, male laceration. Police need to secure the scene. Again, that's Engine 7 Mohawk, B Bravo response, 533 First Street, stage for now. Just the male laceration. Sharp object, police trying to secure the scene, cross Quail Street, Ontario Street, that's too tough.
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one, Milwaukee Alpha responds. Central Ave, North Lake. Female on the corner, sick, Mohawk 50's en route. Again, this engine 1, A Alpha with Mohawk, Central Ave, North Lake. Female on the corner, sick. Requesting EMS. Time is 2:14.

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0: recommend you one to Badger. 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You can show us back in quarters. Mohawk's also been returned.
1: That's a very

Vincent Truck 1, Mohawk Alpha response, 40 Lodge Street, front of the building. It's a 40-year-old male, sick, crosses Pine Street, Maiden Lane. Again, this Truck 1, Mohawk Alpha response, 40 Lodge Street, in front of the building. It's a 40-year-old male, sick, crosses Pine and Maiden Lane. Time is 2:51.

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attention, engine 11, truck 4, see Charlie response, 345 Quail Street, apartment 1. Resident can hear a fire alarm going off in the area. Crosses Warren Street, Mercer Street. Again, that's engine 11, truck 4, see Charlie response, 345 Quail Street, apartment 1. Caller can hear a fire alarm going off. Crosses Warren Street, Mercer Street, times 343.

0: 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It's a 2.5 story, ordinary, multi-family. 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

Attention Engine 1, Mohawk A, offer response. 3 West Street on the first floor. A 77-year-old female that is sick. Crosses Routon Street, North Lake Ave. Again, this Engine 1 and Mohawk A, Alpha response. 3 West Street. First floor. 77-year-old female is sick. Crosses Robin Street, North Lake Ave. Time is 4:07.

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Engine Truck 2, Rescue 2, Mohawk, see Charlie response. 212 Clinton Avenue, apartment B is a boy. It's a 58-year-old female with difficulty breathing. Crosses South Swan Street, Dove Street. Again, this truck 2, Rescue 2, Mohawk, see Charlie response. 212 Clinton Avenue, apartment B, boy. It's a 58-year-old female with difficulty breathing. Crosses South Swan and Dove. Time is 4:59.

Attention, Engine 11, Mohawk AL for response. 475 8th Street, Mojave. It's an 88-year-old male that's sick. Crosses Quail Street and Ontario Street. Again, this Engine 11 in Mohawk AL for response. 475 8th Street. 88-year-old male at the lobby. Sick. Crosses Quail in Ontario. Time is 5:09.

0: 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Return Truck 2 and Rescue 2. Mohawk 34 en route to Memorial with 1.
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engine 11 in Mohawk, Alpha response, 353 New Scotland Ave on the first floor. It's a 50-year-old male with an eye injury. Crosses Harris Ave and Glenwood Street. Again, that's engine 11 in Mohawk, Alpha response, 353 New Scotland Avenue, first floor. It's a 50-year-old male with an eye injury. Crosses Harris Ave and Glenwood. Time's 544.

Attention engine 1 in Mohawk Bebro response. Near if Elberon Place in South Lake Ass. Is a mail down, not responding. Again, attention 1 in Mohawk Bebro response. Elberon Place, South Lake. Is a mail down in the area, unknown medical problem. Time is 5:48.

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at the engine one, rescue one, Mohawk, see Charlie response, 220 Lark Street, male on the steps to the laundromat, possible overdose, across the State Street, Chestnut Street. Again, the engine one, rescue one, and Mohawk, see Charlie response, 220 Lark Street, male on the steps of the laundromat, possible overdose, across the State and Chestnut Street. Time 6:23.

Truck 4, Rescue 9, Mohawk Z, Charlie response. 10 Gordon Street to a 53-year-old male, difficulty breathing. Crosses O'Connell Street, Oneida Terrace. Again, this Truck 4, Rescue 9, Mohawk Z, Charlie response. 10 Gordon Street, 53-year-old male, difficulty breathing. Crosses O'Connell Street, Oneida Terrace. 9626.

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1: Well, see, I'll wait at 6:30 seconds.

Italian units, engine 11, engine 9, truck 4, rescue 9, engine 5, truck 1, Italian 1, and rescue squad. An alarm of fire is being transmitted at Albany Med, 43 New Scotland Avenue, crosses Holland Ave and Myrtle Ave. It's going to be building Z Charlie basement. It's going to be OR 32. There is smoke in that OR. Again, this engine 11, engine 9, truck 4, rescue 9, engine 5, truck 1, battalion 1, and rescue squad. An alarm of fire is being transmitted. 43 New Scotland Ave, Albany Med, crosses Holland Ave, Myrtle Ave. It's going to be the basement of Z Building, C Charlie. There is smoke in OR 32. Time is 6:55.

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0: Hill, I've been arriving at Multi-Story Hospital. Nothing showing. Company's investigating. 111 has command. Second dual engine. Head up to the ED ramp and grab the standpipe.
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0: truck 4 is right. 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
1: That's correct. We may need to go to talk around.
0: Truck 4 dispatcher, all command. A long tone, units on the scene, you need to talk around. 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
4: County 1, dispatch. County 1's arriving. 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

0: time was three and a half of the remaining units stayed out on Scotland or Myrtle while truck 4 and engine 11 was up here.
1: Engine 5 arriving, we're on a hydrant.
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0: 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Truck One to command. 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
1: 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We're still investigating.
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1: 10, malfunctioning air handler, truck 4, engine 11, rescue 9, remain on scene as they make a right back to their apparatus, internal of the company.

0: dispatched to Engine 9, Truck 1, Rescue Squad, and Battalion 1. When you clear from that scene, we actually have a B Bravo response gas odor at 280 Hudson Avenue, Apartment 1. There are natural gas detectors going off in the apartment. Crosses are South Swan and Dove at 709.
1: Rescue squad from Princeton and Holland.
2: I'm trying one of the views. I'll be responding momentarily from all my guys.
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0: Time 1 and Truck 1 to social. And Engine 9 as well. Thank you. So, time.

Whiskey 2 Mohawk, see Charlie Response, 345 Northern Boulevard. It's going to be the third floor, physical therapy. It's a 50-year-old female, sick with an altered mental status, across the Shaker Road in Manic. Again, attention to Rescue 2 Mohawk, see Charlie Response, 345 Northern Boulevard, third floor, by physical therapy. It's a 50-year-old female, altered level of consciousness, crosses Shaker Road, Manning. Time is 7:12.

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0: Truck 3, Engine 10, Mohawk, C, Charlie, response. 33, Van Buren Street. It's a 71-year-old male, difficulty breathing. Crosses Lincoln Ave, Roseland Street. Again, that's Truck 3, Engine 10, Mohawk, C, Charlie, response. 33, Van Buren Street. 71-year-old male, difficulty breathing. Crosses Lincoln Ave and Roseland Street. Time 7:24.
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0: 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It's going to be an RMA. Return to Mohawk as well.
1: Excuse me, Mohawk, heading at 345 Northern.
0: Yeah, RMA 345 Northern.
1: Richard, were they there or can I let them know?
0: Mohawk was there, then there were.
1: Thank you.
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Staging in the area of 104 Nut Grove Lane. Looks like a neighbor trouble and possible fuel leak with a vehicle involved. It's Engine 5, staging in the area of 104 Nut Grove Lane. 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Vehicle leaking fuel there after a fight. 802, step up.

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Attention, truck 3 and 10, see Charlie response, 1400 Washington Ave, Fuller Road, Jermaine Street, three crosses. Need for an automatic alarm in the Whitman Hall, State Quad Dining Hall. Has truck 3 and 10, see Charlie response to SUNY Uptown, 1400 Washington Ave, Fuller Road, Jermaine Street, Whitman Hall, State Quad Dining Hall, 818 Altano.

Attention to 7 Rescue on Mohawk D Delta, EMS 308 Manning Boulevard, North Allen Street, West Warren Street, Apartment 2B Boy, 78-year-old male with chest pains. Attention to 7 Rescue on Mohawk D Delta, EMS 308 Manning Boulevard, across the North Allen, West Lawrence, Apartment 2B Boy, for a 78-year-old male experiencing chest pains. All timeout is 819.

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Attention engine 2, truck 2, see Charlie respond 64 Shaker Road, Northern Boulevard, Van Rensselaer, for an automatic alarm. Yes, engine 2, truck 2, see Charlie respond 64 Shaker Road, crossing Northern Boulevard, Van Rensselaer Boulevard, ready for an automatic alarm in this side of the building. 840, all timeout.

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0: 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We'll take that from the squad.
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1: That's correct. I was told it's going to be on the fourth floor, room 410, and then B.
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10 10 truck 2 Mohawk, B Bravo EMS, 345 Northern Boulevard, Shaker Road, Manning. 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
1: 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Mohawk 42 en route to Northern Boulevard.
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1: Fifty two, 9:35.

Attention, truck 4 in the squad, A Alpha, 25 at Calvin Street, Delaware Ave, Oriole Ave, apartment 6 for a carbon monoxide alarm. 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

Extension Engine 7, Rescue 2 Mohawk, C Charlie, EMS 465, 3rd Street, North Lake Ave, Quail Street crosses, 68-year-old female on the second floor, difficulty breathing. As Engine 7, Rescue 2 Mohawk, it's a C Charlie, EMS 465, 1st, North Lake Ave, Quail Street, on the second floor, 68-year-old female, difficulty breathing. All timeouts, panel 1.

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0: Jefferson Ave, apartment 9G George, for a 68-year-old female that needs a lift assist. 10:05 is timeout.
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0: Dispatching truck 1?
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Attention, Engine 2 responding, 45 Central Avenue, Henry Johnson, Lexington Avenue, Apartment 9, G. George, 68-year-old female, needs a lift assist. Hey guys, Engine 2 responding, 45 Central Ave, the Townsend Park Apartments, Henry Johnson Boulevard,

0: Dispatch Richard 9, Mink, this is Signal 10. Are we clear to shoot over to Brevard for fuel?
1: That's correct. 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

0: Andrew 10909. Make sure you avoid Brevard Street when you come over here. There's sinkholes, so they don't want to take in the trucks on Brevard Street unless it's necessary.
1: Appreciate it. Thank you.

0: 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You got an ETA on Mohawk.
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1: Yeah, it's going to be apartment 9, G's and George.
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1: 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There's a potential sinkhole issue on Breveter Street between the station and Western.
0: Appreciate it, thank you.

All companies be advised, if in the area of Brevetter Street, avoid Brevetter between Western Ave and Hawkins due to possible sinkholes in the area. In all companies, if in the area...

All companies be advised, if in the area of Brevetter Street, avoid Brevetter between Western Ave and Hawkins due to possible sinkholes in the area. 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

That should be Engine 11, Rescue 9 with Mohawk, E-Delta, 310 South Manning Boulevard, New Scotland Avenue, Hackett Boulevard. It's going to be a one-year-old male there having a seizure. And it's Engine 11, Rescue 9, Mohawk, E-Delta, EMS, 310 South Manning Boulevard. It's going to be New Scotland Avenue, Hackett Boulevard for your crosses. In the rear for the Derrick Care Center for a one-year-old male having a seizure. 1112, company's timeout.

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Tangent 11 Mohawk Alpha, EMS 357 South Manning Boulevard, across the Arthur Drive, Taylor Drive, be on scene there, 74-year-old male, in medical condition, 1149 Company Timeout.

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0: attention, Rescue 1. Rescue 1 responding, hot, 289 South Pearl Street, in Chavez quarters. Skyler Street, Bassett Street for a walk-in EMS. Again, it's Rescue 1 responding, hot. 289 South Pearl Street, across the Skyler and Bassett for walk-in EMS call. 1153, timeout.
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Apache Rescue Squad, Rescue 2 Mohawk, DWMS 795 Broadway, Livingston Ave, North Lansing Street. 50-year-old man in the wheelchair there, unconscious. And the Rescue Squad, Rescue 2 Mohawk, DWMS 795 Broadway, Sunoco, Livingston Ave, North Lansing. 50-year-old male in the wheelchair there, unconscious. 12-12 timeout.

Engine truck 1 Mohawk to Alpha EMS 101 South Pearl Street, Hamilton Street, Van Zandt Street. The apartment William 1 Charles W1C, Prairie Medical Condition. Engine truck 1 Mohawk, Alpha EMS 101 South Pearl Street, crossing Hamilton Street, Van Zandt Street. We have a 59-year-old male in apartment W1C, Prairie Medical Condition. 12:15, timeout.

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0: Attention to 7 Mohawk, A Alpha EMS, 26 North Manning Boulevard, across the 3rd Street and Manning Boulevard, on the 1st floor for a female patient with a medical condition. Attention to 7 Mohawk, A Alpha EMS, 26 North Manning Boulevard, across the 3rd Street and Manning Boulevard, on the 1st floor for a female patient with a medical condition. 1221, timeout.
1: Rescue squad, rescue 2, order.
0: Squad and rescue 2 is 21, 12, 21.

0: Attention, truck 2, rescue 2, engine 2, battalion 1, Mohawk, the V Bravo EMS I-90 westbound at the Slingerland's exit. We have state police on scene there for an auto accident. 24-year-old female with a traumatic injury. Again, it's going to be truck 2, rescue 2, engine 2, battalion 1, Mohawk, I-90 westbound, exit 4, the Slingerland's exit for an auto accident. State police are on way there. For a 24-year-old female involved in a traffic accident. 1225, company sent out.
1: Car 3, dispatcher.
0: Car 3, go ahead.
1: Yeah, if this is the same accident, it's actually on the ramp from 85 to 90 west there. It looks like there's two cars up against the outside concrete rail, and there's a trooper out with them. You probably can reduce the response on that a little bit. It's not out on the highway, actually.
0: Car 3, receive, thank you.
1: And that location may make a difference on who you send anyways, given that it's, they're going to have to get on 85 and, you know, it's past the Lincoln Avenue exit, so right about on that sharp curve is you're looping around to go west on 90 from 85.
0: Stand by, Chuck.

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1: Truck 1, receive Mohawk heading to South Rail Street.
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3: Engine 7's arrived.
1: Engine 7 received. Just I received truck 2, I got you en route. Did you hear car 3's update?
2: Negative, can you repeat?
1: I got you. So it's going to be route 85.
3: You might want to try sending Brevin on that. They might actually be closer and with easier access.
1: Cad's recommending Arbor Hills first, too, compared to Breviter.
3: Yeah, but it's not on 90. It's on the ramp leaving 85, looping around to get to the westbound section of I-90. So they're going to have to be coming from the Breviter side anyways just to get to that ramp. It's the on-ramp from 85 to 90, not the off-ramp.
1: Okay. Attention, Arbor Hill Station. Arbor Hill Station, you guys can cancel response to I-90 westbound Route 85.
2: Okay. Truck 2, receive.
4: That's 2, receive.

0: send truck 3 and engine 10, then Bravo response. Should be Route 85 eastbound towards the I-90 west ramp. That's where auto accident, state police are on scene, that was a car into a concrete guardrail. As the truck 3 and engine 10 with Mohawk and state police, speed Bravo response, I-90 westbound. It's a ramp from Route 85 to I-90 westbound. 24-year-old female involved in a traffic accident. State police are on scene. 1229.
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0: 10, change 11, Mohawk, A Alpha, EMS, 391 Myrtle Ave, crossing New Scotland and Robin Street. 57-year-old male with a medical condition, dizziness. Anthony 11 Mohawk, A Alpha, EMS, 391 Myrtle Avenue, crossing New Scotland, Robin Street. 57-year-old male on scene with a vertigo issue. 1234 Company timeout.
1: Seven to quarters.
0: Seven to three.
1: You'll ever respond.
0: It's just okay.
1: Sorry, one sec. 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
0: It's okay.

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0: 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Do we have any kit for Mohawk coming to our location?
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I got a couple patients on scene there, so Mohawk, we can send a few ambulances. 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
1: 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Return Battalion 1 from I-90. 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

attention. Truck four responding to Mount Hope Drive, Southern Boulevard. It's going to be the Southern Boulevard Bridge over the Norman Scale for an auto accident with engine 9. Yeah, it's going to be truck four responding to Mount Hope Drive, Southern Boulevard auto accident. It's going to be on the bridge over the Norman Scale. Engine 9 is on scene with an auto accident. 1250, time out.

0: 5, truck 1 in the squad, 30 Alexander Street. It's a B Bravo response. Clinton Street and Elizabeth Street for a gas odor. Panthers 5, truck 1 in the squad, B Bravo response, 30 Alexander Street. Clinton Street, Elizabeth Street for an odor of gas on scene. 12:51 timeout.
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0: 3-0-9, dispatcher. We have one log ambulance on scene. We're going to need at least two more ambulances. Start going to a
1: hot.

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1: 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Rescue 9, I do believe there's another one in the way. I'll talk to Mohawk, see what's going on.

0: Dispatch Truck 3, rescue on Mohawk to DWMS of SUNY Uptown, 1400 Washington Ave, Fuller Road, Jermaine Street. It's a 50-year-old female in the Science Social parking lot that's unconscious. And Truck 3, rescue on Mohawk, DWMS, 1400 Washington Ave, Fuller Road, Jermaine Street. 50-year-old female in the Science Social parking lot that's unconscious. 1253, timeout.
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0: Attention to 4 Mohawk A Alpha EMS, 140 Washington Ave extension, Fuller Road, Springsteen Road. That's going to be the F. Frank Wing, apartment 80, 93-year-old female with abdominal pains. Engine 4 Mohawk A Alpha, 140 Washington Ave extension, Fuller Road, Springsteen Road. Frank F. Frank Wing, apartment 80 for the 93-year-old female with abdominal pains. 1254, timeout.
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attention to 5 Rescue 9 Mohawk, C Charlie MS 259 South Pearl Street, City Mission, South Ferry, and Arch Street for a possible K2 overdose there. Pay attention 5 Rescue 9 Mohawk to C Charlie MS 259 South Pearl Street, across the South Ferry and Arch. 3 for a male patient, 45 years old, possible K2 overdose. 1332, probably timeout.

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Attention truck 1, Rescue 11, Mohawk. See Charlie EMS 107 Grand Street, Wilbur Street, Ashgrove Place. 80-year-old male, alter level of consciousness. I guess see truck 1, Rescue 1, Mohawk. See Charlie EMS to 107 Grand, Wilbur Street, Ashgrove Place. We have an 80-year-old male there with an altered level of consciousness. 1409, all companies, timeout.

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0: 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It's truck 2, Mohawk to A Alpha EMS, 33 New Hope Terrace, Cross-Genic Drive, 23-year-old male, complaint of abdominal pain, 1417 timeout.
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Attention, intercepting Mohawk, ALC EMS, 3 Water Fleet Ave extension, the Ramada, Everett Road, Water Fleet Ave. To be a 62-year-old male in front, there's a traumatic injury. Intercepting Mohawk, 3 Water Fleet Ave extension, the Ramada, cross Everett Road, Water Fleet Ave. Said again, AEL for response for a 62-year-old male with a traumatic foot injury. 1435, all companies, time out.

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Again, this Rescue Squad Mohawk, AOC MS 63 Shaker Road, crossing Northern Boulevard, Van Rensselaer Boulevard. Suite 1, 63-year-old female for blood pressure abnormality. 1444 tunnel.

0: 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Mohawk's going to Albany, man. 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

0: Attention Engine 7, rescue on Mohawk to D Delta. 162 Bradford, North Lake Ave, Quail Street. 30-year-old female overdose, has been Narcan but still unconscious. Again, it's Engine 7, rescue on Mohawk to D Delta EMS. 162 Bradford, cross of North Lake Ave, Quail Street. A 30-year-old female patient on scene there with an overdose, has been Narcan but still unconscious. 1506, timeout.
1: Rescue squad dispatcher, you can return us to service. Mohawk has 1 BLS to St. Peter's.
0: Squad 1506.

10 Change of 5, Rescue 2 Mohawk to D-Dow's AMS, 38 Hamilton, Liberty Street, Green Street. Drop possible overdose there as well. 10 Change of 5, Rescue 2 Mohawk to D-Dow's AMS, 38 Hamilton Street, Liberty Street, Green Street. Drop possible overdose on scene there as well. 1507 timeout.

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1: Attention, truck one in Mohawk responding to Alpha, 126 Hart Street, Police South Station, Cross Street Trinity Place and Broad Street. It's going to be in the lobby for... You know what's happening? Repeating for truck one in Mohawk responding to Alpha, 126 Hart Street, South Station, Cross Street Trinity Place and Broad Street. It's going to be in the lobby for a person with head pain. Time out. 1530. Rescue squad. Rescue one, you can kill. Dispatch to rescue two.
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3: 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You looking for me?
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It's going to be for a cardiac arrest. 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Unknown, age male, cardiac arrest. Timeout, 1520.

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1: 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Mohawk 50?
0: Mohawk 50 to where?
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See Charlie, sick person, in apartment 902. 1537. 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

1095 Rescue 9 at Mohawk, responding C Charlie, 35 South Perry Street, Cross Streets Church Street in Dongan Ave. It's going to be on the patio for a 60-year-old male chest pain. Repeating for Engine 5, Rescue 9 at Mohawk, responding C Charlie, 35 South Perry Street, Cross Streets Church Street in Dongan Ave. It's going to be on the patio for a 60-year-old male chest pain. Timeout, 1546.

Truck 1, Rescue 9 Mohawk, 638 South Pearl Street. Apartment A, Adam. St. Charlie, sick person. Truck 1, Rescue 9 Mohawk, 638 South Pearl Street. Mount Hope Drive, Insort Drive, see Charlie for a sick person. 1559.

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0: Truck one off. 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
1: Yeah.
0: It's going to be the waiting area at the front door. 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Hey, Alpha, sick person. Truck one off. One Jack Bowler. 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

0: It's 1110 in Mohawk. 56 B-Boy Weiss Road. E-Echo for a party that's unconscious. 65-year-old male. Helderberg Avenue in Hackett. There's 1110 in Mohawk. 56 B-Boy Weiss Road. Hackett Boulevard and Helderberg Ave. E-Echo, EMS for a party that's unconscious. 1607.
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0: Message 5 Rescue 1 in Mohawk, 298, 298 B-Boy, South Pearl Street. Skyler and Bassett Street, Delta, for a party unconscious. 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

0: 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Occupants stated they didn't call. We're going to try to call back.
1: Stand by.

0: Truck one, they're sending somebody over to let you in. 1626.
1: Contractor, is it Apartment B?
0: That's correct. I called the person that called. It was a male. He's not on scene. He says that a female was down in the apartment. If you're speaking to a female, she said she didn't call. It was just a good attempt then. 1626.
1: Appreciate it. If it's B, we spoke to the female. She didn't call. And there's another male occupant here. They said that he didn't call either. So, good attempt. Return, everyone.
0: Received truck one, rescue one, and Mohawk. All back in service. 1627.

and 2 Mohawk, 49 Sheridan Ave, across the Eagle Street and Sheridan Place. A Alpha sick person. Okay, it's going to be engine 2 of Mohawk, 49 Sheridan Ave. It's going to be right in the area, right in front. Eagle Street, Sheridan Ave, A Alpha, sick person, 1656.

0: 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Was that canceled for the sheriff nap call?
1: That's correct.
2: Hey, dispatch, that's correct. Ballhawk's canceled on the sheriff call.
1: Ballhawk 50.
0: He received.
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0: Lieutenant, can you call the downtown VC office, please?

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Cross streets Lawn Ave and Lindenburg Ave. It's going to be for automatic alarm and hallway smoke. Repeating for engine 2 and truck 2C truck response 15 Thomas Street, cross streets Lawn Ave and Lindenburg Ave. It's the Antonucci residence for hallway smoke, automatic alarm. Time out 1720.

It's an Engine 1 at Mohawk responding B Bravo Central Avenue, North Lake Ave. It's going to be for unknown age female medical alarm. Repeating for Engine 1 at Mohawk responding B Bravo Central Ave and North Lake Ave. It's going to be for unknown age female, unknown problem, medical alarm. 7-17-24.

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Marion Ave and Woodlawn Ave. Maybe for a lift assist only. 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

5 Mohawk, 71 South Ferry Street, apartment 2, Franklin Street, South Pearl Street, A Alpha, sick person. It's going to be engine 5 Mohawk, 71 South Ferry Street, apartment 2, Franklin Street, South Pearl Street, A Alpha, sick person, 1735.

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accident, truck 4 Mohawk was running off of 175 South Swan Street. Cross street to Elm Street, Myrtle Ave. It's apartment 4 and is Nancy for a 78-year-old male sick person. Repeating 4, truck 4 and Mohawk responding A Alpha, 175 South Swan Street, cross street to Elm Street and Myrtle Ave. It's apartment 4 and is Nancy for a 78-year-old male sick person. Timeout 1804.

Attention, truck 2 and Mohawk responding to Alpha 393 North Pearl Street, cross streets Van Wart Street and Pleasant Street. It's going to be for unknown age male in room 27. Fall. Repeating for truck 2 and Mohawk responding A Alpha 393 North Pearl Street, cross streets Van Wart Street and Pleasant Street. It's going to be for unknown age male in room 27. Fall. Timeout, 18 seconds.

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1: 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We're gonna need your stair chair.
0: Mohawk to the premises.
1: 202 to Mohawk on Pearl. Disregard. You can just bring your stretcher in.

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1: Attention, Engine 1 and Mohawk, responding A-Alpha, 45 Central Ave, cross streets Henry Johnson Boulevard, Lexington Ave. Coming for a 54-year-old male, fall. Repeating for Engine 1 and Mohawk, responding A-Alpha, 45 Central Ave, cross streets Henry Johnson Boulevard, Lexington Ave. It's going to be for a 54-year-old male, fall. Timeout, 1818.
2: Two 202 dispatcher, just want to confirm that the ambulance arrived in the cell property.
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2: Excuse me, it'd be North Pearl Street.
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1: 1819.

0: Attention Engine 5 and Mohawk, responding B Bravo 222 Madison Ave, the museum. Cross streets Eagle Street and South Swan Street. It's going to be for a mail down in front of the museum. Repeating for Engine 5 and Mohawk, responding B Bravo 222 Madison Ave, museum. Cross streets Eagle Street and South Swan Street. Mail down in front of the museum. Caller drove past 1823.
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0: Attention truck 1, rescue 9 in Mohawk, responding to Delta 56 Catherine Street. Cross streets Eagle Street and South Elizabeth Street, my apologies. It's going to be for a 39-year-old male in the basement apartment, breathing problem. Repeating for truck 1, rescue 9 in Mohawk, responding to Delta 56 Catherine Street, cross streets Eagle Street and Elizabeth Street. It's going to be for a 39-year-old male, basement apartment, breathing problem. Timeout, 1824.

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0: Thank you.

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It's going to be near Building 4, Swan Street Building. Unknown age, male, unconscious, breathing. Security is on scene with him. Repeating for Engine 1 Rescue on a Mohawk, responding V Delta, 1 Agency Street, the Empire State Plaza. It's going to be near Building 4, Swan Street Building. Unknown age, male, unconscious, breathing. Security is on scene with him. 1842.

0: 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State police just put this call in. They want you to enter off the Madison Ave. Troopers are also responding. 1843.
1: Smithtown responding.
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11 Rescue 9 Mohawk, 11 Forest Ave, across the New Scotland Ave, Halliburg Ave, Charlie, for allergic reaction. Apartment 1, 68-year-old female, conscious breathing. Again, attention 11, Rescue 9 Mohawk, 11 Forest Ave, apartment 1. See Charlie for allergic reaction, 1937.

Rescue squad, rescue 2, Mohawk, 325 Northern, fucking park, Shaker Road, Manning. Rescue squad, rescue 2, Mohawk, Delta for breathing problems, 325 Northern. It's going to be in room 305A Alpha. D Delta breathing problems, 325 Northern Boulevard. Rescue squad, rescue 2, Mohawk, 1939.

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